ain't your main thing. And I be sliding around with the bananas like a orangutan. And I be sliding around with that like a stud dude. And if it's up, then it's stuck. From the deuce, top on the foe. Enterprise Park, somewhere you can't go. That's on Roy.

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Yeah. Westside royalty. 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Roy. 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

grabs right now to caller 19. Inside the world famous Ride at 5. Mark's already getting us wavy, baby. It's the ultimate summer escape on Hot 975. You want to take them kids out, let them see Elmo, Mr. Snuffleupagus, Bert and Ernie, the Grouch, Oscar. You want it, you know where to find it, right here on Hot 975. We got to thank Hardeen Premium Cannabis Dispensary. Keep out of reach of children. It's for adults 21 years of age or older. They're keeping us commercial free, and we are keeping you out.

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1: You was hardly talking. That's when I knew that your heart was scarring. Friends to lovers need a part to star. Like, wait, babe, let me ask your pardon. This ain't Gucci, this is Prada, darling. If you want something, you can ask.

0: You don't know the song? What? Oh, you weren't watching Sesame Street. You was watching Bay Bay Kids, huh?
1: Yeah.
0: Okay, you got to learn the song if you're going to take the kids to Sesame Place San Diego.
1: Let's go. Yes.
0: You going, but you don't even know how to get to Sesame Street. Who is this?
1: This is Lindsay.
0: Lindsay.
1: I love your energy, girl.
0: 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Tell Elmo I said hi, okay?
1: Okay, thank you, babe.
0: You got it, boo. Learn the song and let Vegas know who is hooking up the ultimate summer escape.
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0: while you sit on my lap. 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
0: Suck that thing till your throat gets sore.
1: Yeah.
0: Bend it on down, put your face on the floor.
1: Mean like a, you know what I'm saying. Let's go.

Oh, sorry. I thought I was back in Chicago. It's at 97.5. Gemini season is in full effect. In just a minute, we're going to do some birthday shout-outs. If you want to shout-out your Gemini, you know what to do. Hit my line, 702-320-5834. Plus, don't forget, at some point before 6 o'clock, somebody is getting a $50 Hardeen gift card. It might could be you. You know what to do. Stay right there. Because you know you're stuck in traffic anyway. Hello?

0: just had a baby. That means it's its birthday. Hot 975, Mark's going in. What's up?
1: Trying to shout people out for their birthday.
0: Come on, let's get it.
1: Hey, I want to give my mama a shout out. Her name's Cal Anderson. She's in Los Angeles right now. I love you, mother, and you be safe out here in this world.
0: Oh, happy birthday, Mom Duke.
2: And this is just one.
0: Who you want to shout out?
2: My sister and my niece's birthday, June 18th, Simone and Bree.
0: Gemini? It is officially Gemini season. Wayne Brady turns 54 today. Very messy, very rich creator of the Housewives franchise, Andy Cohen, turns 58 today. Friend of the show, Joe Coy, turns 55. And happy heavenly birthday to Irish Grinstead. She would have been 46 today. She was a part of the legendary group, one of my favorite girl groups, 702 Local Legends. Happy birthday to you, baby girl. And if it's your 21st birthday, you know what to do. Head over to Hardeen Premium Cannabis Dispensary. You can get a whole eighth for a penny. Just make sure you keep out of reach of children. It's for adults 21 years of age or older.

0: this song being sung and then Kalani just walk out on stage. Oh my God, I'm so excited. The R&B tour is coming. It'll be here before you know it. It's already June, people. What about them resolutions? How y'all looking? How y'all doing, huh? Yeah, I'm still working on my summer body. It looks like it's gonna be next summer. World famous ride in 5. It goes by so fast because we having fun, y'all. Mark's getting us wavy. Hardine is keeping us elevated. Thank you for keeping us commercial free as well. 2900 East Desert Inn. That's where you need to go. Skirt, skirt. Get your mind right. 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It's for adults 21 years of age or older, but everybody can get wavy. Ain't that right, Mark's? Huh?
1: Yeah, yeah, yeah.
0: That's right. Mark's. How can the people get wavy with you, sir? How can they find you?
1: Yeah, that's Marx Made It. That's M-A-R-X.
0: Ooh, Marx.

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1: Watch for an incident in the early stages on the 215 eastbound freeway on-ramp. That's at Southern Pecos. The traffic can see some slow flows past downtown with an incident 11 north at Southern Rancho. Watch for debris on the freeway 11 northbound at Lake Mead. Flamingo Road is still closed between Mountain Vista and Boulder Highway. And watch for crashes 15 south at Star Avenue and 215 eastbound at the 15. Now you're up to date with on-time traffic.
0: Wake up, Vegas.
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0: God, we trust like this. 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
0: At the house with it, watching sinners.
1: Who you with?
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0: Right? 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Who is this?
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0: Nyla, $50 Hardin gift card.
1: Thank you.
0: You are so welcome. Go on, get your mind right. Hardin Premium Cannabis Dispensary. Just promise me you're going to keep out of reach of children.
1: Yes.
0: It's for adults. You 21, right?
1: Of course.
0: Okay. Just checking. All right, Booski. Just let Vegas know who got you Puff Puff passing.
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1: Yes!
0: We got your chance to win 10 times Monday through Saturday. 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
0: Let's get back. Let's go to

0: Right.
1: Girl, what I heard, all the rumors are true, yeah.
2: From the hood to the hills.
1: Gossip. I don't do none of that.
2: Getting you caught up to the latest gossip. It's time for Hollywood News.
0: Trigger warning. At this point, we've all seen the videotape of Cassie getting abused by Diddy in the hotel hallway. And with all the allegations of what Diddy has done to people, including unaliving them, again, allegations, I don't blame Cassie for fleeing the country. It's not been disclosed exactly where she is, but she has stated that she no longer lives in the United States. However, she may have to return for court. So one of the male escorts that Diddy hired during the freak off tapes is suing Cassie and Diddy for a slew of things, including emotional distress. He also says that he was given an STD. But Cassie says, wait a minute, why are you suing me when you know I was a victim myself? Plus, in 2023, when this whole thing broke, he sent Alex Fine, who was Cassie's husband, a message saying that he is so happy that Cassie finally came out, that he himself wanted to come out and say some things, but he was scared, that he is happy that she got paid and she actually deserves more, but he is happy that she is happy. So she is saying, if you knew I was a victim, why you suing me? I guess he want part of that $30 million that she got. You know how money changes, folks. And how money can sometimes make you make crazy decisions. Ray J, y'all seen him get knocked out by Super Hot Fire over Memorial Weekend. Well, it looks like he said one L can't keep him down. He is planning to do another fight August 23rd called the Back to School Brawl. And at first, I was like, Ray, no, don't do it. But the more that I think about it, I really hope that he is taking this training seriously, that he is eating healthy, exercising, staying drug-free. And win or lose, he's gonna be a winner if he continues on this healthy path. I personally love Ray J. Yes, he's done many antics, but if you know, you know, he is a legend. I want nothing more than to see my brother Ray back on top, happy and healthy. So we praying for you, Ray J. For more entertainment news, you know what to do. Go to kvegas.com. 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The ultimate summer escape continues with the rock star on Hot 97.5. Yeah.

0: You know, Boss Man D-Lo gonna be out here with Young Miami August 15th, House of Blues.
1: Oh, with Young Miami?
0: Oh, yeah, baby.
1: Ooh, did you see her on, what's his face, Cam Newton little situation?
0: No, I hope they didn't ask her about the diddler.
1: Okay. I'm gone.
0: So soon. I'm just getting started.
1: We're not doing this
0: it's
1: today,
0: sir. It's Tuesday. Tuesday, all right? Hey, turned up on Tuesday.
1: Yes, we are.
0: Matter of fact, Vegas, hold tight. Last week of the Ultimate Summer Escape.
1: Ooh. Y'all going crazy over these roller coasters.
0: So, hold tight. I'll let you know which theme park and what time. You don't call up here because you got to listen.
1: I'm just going to tell you right now.
0: I'm just going to tell you right now. But no, actually, you can call me. What's up, girl? Holla at your boy. Got that $50 Hardin gift chip. Plus another loaded show tonight. Night Show News Question tonight. Hey, you know the vibes. It's Tuesday.
1: Yeah, we clearly know the vibes.
0: Thank you.
1: I'm out of here. And this is very befitting. I'm going to leave you with Daddy Yankee. New music. A little nasty.
0: See, here you go.
1: No, you was going.
0: I was not.
1: You was definitely going.
0: I was just saying, I hope she wasn't talking about the dinner.
1: Vegas, was he going? He was going. New music. Go have that.
2: We run the world.

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4: The Las Vegas Aces wrap up a three-game road trip tonight in Los Angeles. It's the first of seven straight WNBA Commissioner's Cup games. The in-season tournament runs through June, and all games count toward the Cup standings and teams' regular season records. Pro baseball is back in Summerlin this week as the Las Vegas Aviators open a six-game series against the Reno Aces at Las Vegas Ballpark. Their parent club, the Athletics, are at Wrigley Field this week to take on the Cubs in interleague play. Seems like a dicey proposition to bet against the Vegas Golden Knights, given the way they've plowed their way through the Stanley Cup playoffs. Before the puck drops in Raleigh, North Carolina tonight, VGK was only a slight underdog to the Hurricanes at plus 130 to hoist their second cup in 4 years. Carolina's in search of their first title in 20 years. Game two is Thursday before the series shifts to the Fortress on Saturday night.
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Plus, don't forget, I got that $50 gift chip to Harding Premium Cannabis Dispensary. Bunch of nice show news, question of the night on this Turned Up Tuesday. Got to send a shout out to my girl HB in the city. And the Black Accountants Convention doing their thing, all right? 320-5834, that is the number to get you hooked up with the Rockstar DJ, D-Money High 97.5 on a Tuesday. Also, got a shout out to my girl Kasia. Got the weekend coming up, plus that new Young Miami. Spin that on the way.

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1: I heard you and the kids back there like plotting.
0: Okay, we been calling and calling. 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We trying to do the summer escape.
1: Oh, I heard that. 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
0: Yep, these kids haven't been out at all.
1: You know what? Keep it on High 97.5. I got your next family four-pack coming up. I'll tell you when and what time I'm giving it away in a few minutes, all right?
0: Okay.
1: All right, and keep it right here. Look, y'all trying to be out there. Sounds like young Miami.

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What you know is you need to keep your radio locked right here. It is High 97.5. D-Money Your Night Show. Rolling all the way until midnight. So, Baby Keem, shout out to the 702.

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1: Who you with?
0: 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I was about to, but you convinced us. Should I decorate her walls or log off to Pinterest? 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

0: Yes, Israel. I'm caller 19.
1: Not yet, big dog. I'm trying to get hooked up for the ultimate summer escape.
0: Okay, yeah.
1: It's the last week, so only a couple more days left. No pressure, no pressure, no pressure.
0: Okay.
1: So keep your radio right here. I'll let you know what time and what I'm giving away coming up in a few. Oh, you got to listen to your boy. You go all the way into 12 a.m. Also, got tonight's show news coming up in a couple of minutes. Get tomorrow's news today. Plus, don't forget, I got advanced screening passes to go check out the movie Disclosure Day. So, for everybody else, I'll do those.

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1: So Vegas, Tom V. Night Show News on this Tuesday, June the 2nd. Now, the city of Las Vegas, they are reinforcing their teen curfew rules ahead of the busy summer season. Now, they want to let you guys know that school is out and the crowds will increase events in nightlife downtown. They are encouraging residents and visitors to remember the curfew rules for minors. They are effect citywide, especially down by Fremont Street. And it is unaccompanied minors 18 and under must be in public places unless they're with a parent or guardian. And minors is working on lawful business. Now, they say if you are caught down on Fremont Street in curfew after 9 p.m., it could be suspended for special events. But if you are stopped by law enforcement, first citations could be up to $300 for first violation and $1,000 for repeat violators. They could be escorted out of the restricted area or taken to juvenile detention, and consequences for parents, too. It's illegal to allow a minor under 18 to break the curfew. You can have a penalty up to $1,000 in fines up to 6 months in jail. So be on the lookout for that teen curfew in the city jurisdiction. And rest in peace to R&B singer Peabo Bryson, who passed away earlier today at the age of 75. He was known for singing the soulful ballads, particularly the duets of Beauty and the Beast, and on his Disney film with Celine Dion that became a massive hit. Also doing A Whole New World from Aladdin, which was the number one Billboard song on the top 100. So rest in peace to R&B legend Peabo Bryson, passed away after suffering from a stroke. All right, it is Hot 97.5 D1. That's your Night Show News on this Tuesday, June the 2nd. I know you are looking for the ultimate summer escape. This is the last week. Family 4 Pack to what theme park and what time I'm giving it away. It is coming up.

0: Tattoos coming up. What's up?
1: Hi.
0: What's up?
1: How are you?
0: I'm doing good. How you doing tonight?
1: Good.
0: Trying to get hooked up with the Ultimate Summer Escape?
1: Yep.
0: Well, you noticed the last week, right?
1: I did not know that.
2: Well, yes, we did.
1: Oh, yes.
0: It's cool. I'm putting you up on game. Now you know. I'll let you know which theme park and what time I'm giving it away. Keep listening, okay? I'll tell you on the radio.
1: Okay.
0: Have a good evening.
1: You too.
0: That's right. Shout out to all the little homies that be jamming the show. I appreciate you. Stay tuned because I'm going to give you that information inside of your 8 o'clock hour, all right? Plus, I'll have advanced screening passes to check out the movie Disclosure Day. And my question of the night, too. You know we got to talk about it, Vegas, so stay locked in with the rock star DJ D Money. It is your station, High 97.5. Last week to get hooked up with the Ultimate Summer Escape. 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
3: Seems like a dicey proposition to bet against the Vegas Golden Knights given the way they've plowed their way through the Stanley Cup playoffs. Before the puck drops in Raleigh, North Carolina tonight, VGK was only a slight underdog to the Hurricanes at plus 130 to hoist their second cup in 4 years. Carolina's in search of their first title in 20 years. Game 2 is Thursday before the series shifts to the Fortress on Saturday night. The Las Vegas Aces wrap up a 3-game road trip tonight in Los Angeles. It's the first of 7 straight WNBA Commissioner's Cup games. The in-season tournament runs through June. All games count toward the cup standings and teams' regular season records. Pro baseball is back in Summerlin this week as the Las Vegas Aviators open a 6-game series against the Reno Aces at Las Vegas Ballpark. Their parent club, the Athletics, are at Wrigley Field this week to take on the Cubs in interleague play.
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Man, D-Lo, Young Miami, D1975, hour number two, last week of the Ultimate Summer Escape. I told you I'm going to let you know which theme park and what time I'm giving them away this hour. Hold tight. It's coming up in a couple of minutes. Plus, I got your question of the night. We'll do that at 8:20. All right, so keep it tapped in. Wichita, right here on High 97.5. 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All right, call him before you even call your mama. His phone number is 702-745-4545. Once again, 702-745-4545. 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Plus, that new Drake is coming up.

0: You ain't the version of bribes, I'm really a threat.
1: It's got to the point that I don't even care. I got jewels in a safe that I don't even wear.
0: Bro, I do it for some shoes and some clothes. You'll see what it'll do for a necklace. Right, y'all look like a spider. It's crawling a dollar on just her sisters. Damn. She made me want to go harder. I like a whole aura. I think I'm obsessed with her. Damn. Birthday did him the worst way. He had a death wish. I get right under their skin. I don't even try. I guess I can't help it.

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That's right. Legoland, California, right there in beautiful San Diego. Get you outside with the fam bam, the ultimate summer escape. Family boy back to Legoland. I'll do it after 9 o'clock, all right? So keep it locked with your boy. 320-5834. I got Disclosure Day. The movie Advanced Screening Pass is coming up in a few minutes if you want to go see that movie before everybody else, all right? And I'm doing my question of the night soon. Loaded Tuesday. That's why we called it the Turned Up Tuesday. 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

0: after we pay some bills. D-Money 9 Show, hour number two. Time for my question of the night. Vegas needs you to tap in. You know we got to talk about it on this Turned Up Tuesday. Nah, internet's been going crazy. Houston rapper Sauce Walker's been into it with Baby Mother, and she's been going online, posting major stuff, putting his bank account information, revealing how much he actually has in his accounts, and rumored to even accepting a vehicle from his arch nemesis Drake. Now, I want to know my question of the night on this Tuesday. Vegas, tap in. We got to talk about it, all right? Is it okay to accept gifts from a celebrity or someone else if you're in a relationship, all right? Is it okay to accept gifts from a celebrity or somebody else if you're in a relationship? Tap in. I want to know, is it crossing the line or is it cool? Hey, it's a celebrity. They just gifted you something, right? It is High 97.5 D-Money. That's my question of the night. Tap in. Let it clap, let it
1: clap. Ride this new while you sit on my Let's go. Let me see that. Shake that like you out of control. That thing to your throat gets sore. Bend it on down, put your face on the floor. That to your legs can't stand. High freak with the word in the hand.

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Time to get somebody hooked up with advanced screening passes to check out the movie Disclosure Day. See it before everybody else right here in the city. All right, you want to see this movie? Hit me up right now. I got your passes. See the movie before everybody else. Disclosure Day. Let's find our winner. 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Where's my first winner at of the night?

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1: Where you at?
0: At the house with it, watching sinners.
1: Who you with?
0: On the couch with my favorite sinner. I was about to, but you convinced us. Should I decorate her walls or log off to Pinterest? Never too late to meditate on emotional attachments. Even if I

0: is my breath.
1: Hey, Nice, who's this?
2: Oh, Ashanti.
1: Ashanti, can you ride with me? Want to watch the movie with me? Because you are my winner, caller 9. Yeah.
2: Hey, caller 9. Yes. I feel like I haven't won with you in a while.
1: Well, you know what? Let's go ahead and re-break the ice. You know, sometimes we just got to get re-acclimated.
2: I know, and it's funny because half the tickets I won has always been with you at night.
1: I'm saying the night time is the right time. People just got to get up, put up on game.
2: Exactly. I know. I really should be trying to win some Summer Walker tickets, but it's okay.
1: It's cool, though. Watch the movie and catch them later on, all right?
2: Yeah, I am.
1: Disclosure day. Advance screen and see it before everybody else is going down June 8th, AMC Town Square Theaters, all right?
2: Thank you.
1: My question of the night. Is it okay to accept gifts from celebrities if you're in a relationship?
2: I guess it really depends. Are you talking about the situation and that's that man Nemesis?
1: Yeah, his baby mama gonna accept the car.
2: Well, maybe she shouldn't accept them gifts because then it's gonna look funny. It's like, you know, he being petty, right?
1: I mean, when has it that man been petty, allegedly?
2: Right, so it's like to accept it, you playing along with this, like, game, right? That's crazy.
1: Do you think it's cool, though?
2: No, I don't think it's cool.
1: Why not? Why you being a party pooper?
2: No, because her man should be able to do everything for her. You shouldn't be accepting gifts from other men.
3: Yo.
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love around here. Golden Knights can't get no love around here. D-Buddy 975-320-5834. Apparently, the rest of the country don't want the Golden Knights to win the Stanley Cup. But you know what? I don't know. It looks like it's closer to being a parade in our city. All right. Knights win 5-4 game one of the Stanley Cup Finals. Three more wins, and we are hosting another Stanley Cup trophy. All right. Another champion in the city. Hey, Raiders. Y'all want to take notes? Anytime now, all right? Shout out to DJ Banks in the building. Takeoff mix after 9 o'clock and that family four-pack to Legoland, California as the ultimate summer escape gets ready to slow down and come to an end. This Friday will be your last day, so only a couple more chances left to take the fam bam on that dream summer vacation, all right? Four-packs to Legoland, California coming up inside of your takeoff mix after 9 o'clock.

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3: The Las Vegas Aces wrap up a three-game road trip tonight in Los Angeles. It's the first of seven straight WNBA Commissioner's Cup games. The in-season tournament runs through June. All games count toward the Cup standings and teams' regular season records. Pro baseball is back in Summerlin this week as the Las Vegas Aviators open a six-game series against the Reno Aces at Las Vegas Ballpark. Their parent club, the Athletics, are in Wrigley Field this week to take on the Cubs in interleague play. Seems like a dicey proposition to bet against the Vegas Golden Knights given the way they've plowed their way through the Stanley Cup playoffs. Before the puck drops in Raleigh, North Carolina tonight, VGK was only a slight underdog to the Hurricanes at plus 130 to hoist their second cup in 4 years. Carolina's in search of their first title in 20 years. Game two is Thursday before the series shifts to the Fortress on Saturday night.
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0: You know the vibes, Vegas. 2900 East Desert Inn, 2900 East Desert Inn right there on the east side. 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I got a $50 gift chip for you this hour. 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Meantime, the ultimate summer escape this hour. What's up?
1: Hi, I wanted to know if I missed the family four-pack ticket. Did you guys not do it yet?
0: You just in time. No, you didn't miss nothing, girl. Well, you know, the party goes late over here on the night show.
1: Okay.
0: This hour, I got a family four-pack to go to Legoland. You need to take the kids out?
1: Yeah.
0: Don't worry. It's coming up before 10 o'clock. All right, keep it locked. So, very soon.
1: Okay, will do. Thank you.
0: And question of the night on this Tuesday. Do you think it's okay to accept gifts from celebrities if you're in a relationship?
1: I mean, to be honest, my family raised me to where you don't deny a gift from anybody because that's disrespectful and rude.
0: So you in a relationship and a celebrity gonna give you something, you gonna take it?
1: Yeah, because you shouldn't feel no type of way.
2: Ladies and gentlemen,
3: yo,
2: we are in the mix

0: me for a fact, but...
1: Yeah, my question of the night. Is it okay to accept gifts from celebrities if you're in a relationship?
0: I would say absolutely not. If your man is not okay with it, no. But some men be okay with it.
1: But if your man okay with it, then thank you.
0: Yeah.
1: See, I feel like you wanted to say that more than no.
0: Well, it's up to your man. If he okay with it, he okay with it. But I'm going to definitely say thank you if he okay with it.
1: Nah, that family four back to Legoland. Just a couple more minutes, all right? I'm going to do it before 10 o'clock, so, but very soon, though.
0: Okay. Blow out amusement park to get money.

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1: Ain't no tabs on the clock. Got me looking down at my watch. Wish I could buy time back right now. 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Got me looking down at my watch.

0: First episode aired 24 years ago today. The actor Trey Chaney, who played Pooh, he said he wants to do an interview with every cast member to talk about The Wire and their tribute to the legacy of the show. All right, 320-5834. Yo, The Wire was crazy.
1: Omar coming.
0: Exactly. So many quotables from The Wire. And another crazy show, slept on show, kind of was Atlanta. So,
1: That invisible car?
0: The invisible whip. Bibby for the barbershop when he went to go get his hair. and that Cat Williams episode, Florida Band.

0: 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And don't forget, early voting is going on until this Friday. All right, in the meantime, call it 19. I got that family four-pack to go check out Legoland. You want to get hooked up, take the fan bam. Let's find a winner.
1: 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We are Hot 975.

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1: I don't know.

0: accept gifts from celebrities if you're in a relationship?
1: It is okay with me.
0: If a celebrity gave your girl a gift, you cool with it?
1: I'm cool with that too. We're gonna take that and run with it.
0: Alright, what if he say you can't be a part of the gift though?
1: I can't be a part of the gift. Nah, you know what?
0: Only your girl.
1: If it make her happy and it's a celebrity, if you know, it's a little different with celebrities. You know, they got a full life, full schedule. They gonna move on. You know, me and my girl, we gonna be a balance. We gonna continue to do us.
0: You better than me. I guess that's why you my 19. Congratulations, my winner on the Tuesday.
1: Yeah, that's what I'm talking about right there.
0: See, you didn't think you was gonna win, huh?
1: I've been trying.
0: You know what? Obviously, you are very strong, courageous dudes. All your hard work paid off.
1: That's a blessing, man. That's a blessing.
0: Family 4-pack, the Lego leg. 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
1: Yes, sir. Me and my boys will be out there.
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0: Man can't come.
1: Oh, come on. Why you gotta go there? I guess I'm gonna get it.
0: Because I'm going there today. Just like you going to Hardee with that $50 gift chair.
1: Ooh, thank you.
0: That's right.
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0: Don't we always come through?
1: Yes, you do.
0: Well, I'm coming through with that $50 gift chip. 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Best deals, best supply in Vegas. Go have a good time on us, all right?
1: Okay, thank you, yes.
0: Banks, dope job tonight. Any shout-outs, my boy?
2: You know, like always, shout out to Live, shout out to the city, shout out to all the people that hate on me for my Knicks, you know, Knicks in five. All y'all Spurs fans come up out of nowhere. That's crazy.
0: Hey, look, you know how we get down, all right?
2: I see.
0: We got a new player on the scene, the alien. We
2: orange and blue skies, man.
0: We alien fans now, all right?
2: That's cool.
0: Just in the past 20 minutes, okay?
2: Everybody out of nowhere.
0: Yeah, my Wimby jersey on the way.
2: I see.
0: I just got it out the cart.
2: Crazy.
0: That's a cold game. Don't let y'all win, though. Then, you know, Knicks in five, son.
2: Hey, Knicks in five is turning into Gotham.
0: Vegas. That's my DJ Banks, right?

Keep it locked because we have $50 gift chips. If you don't believe us, don't take our word for it. Go find out for yourself, all right? Stay right here at 10 o'clock hour. Let you know when your next chance to get hooked up with the Ultimate Summer Escape, another family four pack, plus all your favorite vibes and your night show news, all right? DJ Banks, my brother, do me a brother. Take us home.

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0: trip tonight in Los Angeles. It's the first of seven straight WNBA Commissioner's Cup games. The in-season tournament runs through June. All games count toward the Cup standings and team's regular season records. Pro baseball is back in Summerlin this week as the Las Vegas Aviators open a six-game series against the Reno Aces at Las Vegas Ballpark. Their parent club, the Athletics, are at Wrigley Field this week to take on the Cubs in interleague play. Seems like a dicey proposition to bet against the Vegas Golden Knights given the way they've plowed their way through the Stanley Cup playoffs. Before the puck drops in Raleigh, North Carolina tonight, VGK was only a slight underdog to the Hurricanes at plus 130 to hoist their second cup in 4 years. Carolina's in search of their first title in 20 years. Game two is Thursday before the series shifts to the Fortress on Saturday night.
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0: 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D1D975, you know the hottest shows come to Vegas. 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
1: Chilling, you know, just got off of work. Chilling.
0: You missed the party.
1: I didn't miss the party. I'm calling number 9, ain't I?
0: You are not. I just gave away that $50 Hardy gift.
1: Oh, man. Oh, man. Oh, man. It's all good, though.
0: I'll have another one tomorrow, all right?
1: All right, for sure, for sure.
0: Question of the night. Is it okay to accept gifts from celebrities if you're in a relationship?
1: It got to be mutual respect there. No disrespect, no sneaky stuff. You know what I mean?
0: What if they were straight up like, they gave your girl a car?
1: Well, I'm driving it.
0: But you can't drive it.
1: Nah, well, then it's out. It's out.

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Stay right here on your station. 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
1: Yes!
0: We got your chance to win 10 times Monday through Saturday. 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
6: 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I told you the dog was hungry. I told you the dog was hungry. Told you the dog would bite. What I tell you, dog would bite. 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Top dog law. 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

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And there she danced under the weight of her clouds. 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

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Hardy, the number one dispensary in Vegas. 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
4: Seems like a dicey proposition to bet against the Vegas Golden Knights given the way they've plowed their way through the Stanley Cup playoffs. Before the puck drops in Raleigh, North Carolina tonight, VGK was only a slight underdog to the Hurricanes at plus 130 to hoist their second cup in 4 years. Carolina is in search of their first title in 20 years. Game 2 is Thursday before the series shifts to the Fortress on Saturday night. The Las Vegas Aces wrap up a 3-game road trip tonight in Los Angeles. It's the first of 7 straight WNBA Commissioner's Cup games. The in-season tournament runs through June. All games count toward the cup standings and teams' regular season records. Pro baseball is back in Summerlin this week as the Las Vegas Aviators open a 6-game series against the Reno Aces at Las Vegas Ballpark. Their parent club, the Athletics, are at Wrigley Field this week to take on the Cubs in interleague play.
0: The Vegas Sports Report, brought to you by UNLV.
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8: 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I told you the dog would chase you. Top dog law. You see what the dog doing? Do you understand how he moving? Do you see the marketing that the dog is doing? Do you see him on TV? Did you hear him on the radio? Did you see the challenge? 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If you get into an accident, that you know exactly who to call. 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Make the call. Call the dog.
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1: Yeah. Hey.

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1: I said I like it like that.
2: JY, turn me up. Miami. That's for all my scammers and my kid money.

0: Scammy. New song is called Spin That. Apparently, that's going to be the song of the summer. 320-5834 last week for the ultimate summer escape. What's up?
1: How did somebody win?
0: They was 19.
1: It was busy the whole time. And then I guess I didn't understand what you said.
0: Couldn't
1: understand nothing.
0: You couldn't understand me. You understand me now, right?
1: No. Wasn't when that girl said something, and then I was like, I wasn't sure. And then I called, but it wasn't busy, so I'm like, maybe it's not mine.
0: It's your time, just not your time to win.
1: Oh my God.
0: Tomorrow is another day, okay?
1: Wait, what? They're going to do the Lego Land in the morning, you know?
0: I'm not sure what they got tomorrow morning.
1: No? Okay. All right. Thank you.
0: You're welcome. 320-5834. You got to tap in to find out. All right. In the meantime, Robin Thicke back. Shaggy back. New music is called Looking Lovely. This is your night show. 11 o'clock hour. Let's go.

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1: It depends what it is. Do I get some?
0: I heard your girl in the background. Blink once if you're okay. No, I'm just messing with you.

0: season is coming out. I just don't know if I got it in me to watch another season. Cause look, the show ain't even came on yet, and they done already kicked the girl off, scrubbed her all the way. How do y'all put her on? She don't even get an episode before y'all scrub her off. Anyway, it is Sound 97.5 Deep Buddy, your night show. 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

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See you at the bar, you was hardly talking. 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

a couple of more days left for the Ultimate Summer Escape D-Money Unite Show. Sign it out on a Tuesday. I'll have another family four pack for you tomorrow. What's your night show news question of the night? Shout out to my overnight crew. Y'all get to the bag on this Tuesday night. I'll see you tomorrow.

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0: God we trust like this. 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
1: Where you at?
0: At the house with it, watching sinners.
1: Who you with?
0: On the couch with my favorite sinner. I was about to, but you convinced us. 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Even if I.

Yo, coming up this morning, we're about to tell you where your whole family is about to go for the summer. We got them phone checks on the way. It's Wednesday, y'all. Tap in. We start at 6.

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0: 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When do they call you?
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3: Broski. What's up? Got Wham. We got Billy in this. You know what I'm saying?
4: 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While they watching us win. 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

Yo, coming up this morning, we're about to tell you where your whole family is about to go for the summer. We got them phone checks on the way. It's Wednesday, y'all. Tap in. We start at 6.

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under the weight of her cloud. 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She must be patient. She must have faith in the seeds that are planted beneath the snow. She must hold on, and she must let go.

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8: What I tell you about that dog? What I tell you about that dog? I told you the dog was hungry. I told you the dog was hungry. Told you the dog would bite. What I tell you, the dog would bite. I told you the dog would chase you. I told you the dog would chase you. Top dog law. You see what the dog doing? Do you understand how he moves? Marketing that the dog is doing. Do you see him on TV? Did you hear him on the radio? Did you see the challenge? That dog is hungry. Do you know the extent that he's willing to go to let y'all know? If you get into an accident, that you know exactly who to call. If you ever get hurt in a

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We got them phone checks on the way. It's Wednesday, y'all. Tap in. We start at 6.

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2: 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Top dog law. 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If you get into an accident, that you know exactly who to call. 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Call the dog. Top Dog Law.

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1: I said I like it like that.
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1: Let's go.
2: 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That thing to your focus for. 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
0: 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I was about to, but you convinced us. 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

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Two best friends and they with it. They with it. Man, they don't shit. Man, you ain't but a peepee. Presidential suite with 100 deep. Everything free, put it on me. And my got on masks, it ain't trick or treat. What's the time? I ain't leaving. Take it, now we even. She in love with a demon. Yeah.

Yo, coming up this morning, we're about to tell you where your whole family is about to go for the summer. We got them phone checks on the way. It's Wednesday, y'all. Tap in. We start at 6.

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0: find out where your whole family is going for summer vacation. 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

0: This new Chris Brown album, go check it out.
1: It's good.
0: Bruh, it is. Mm-hmm. He got some hit records on here, man.
1: I can't wait for the show.
0: Oh, my God.
1: September. Yeah.
0: Bruh, I had brothers hit me up from the jail. You know, it's High Desert. Talking about, man, I'm getting out around the time Chris Brown and Usher.
2: Can you hook me in? Hey,
0: y'all giving away them tickets. I'm like, what? Everybody want to go to this show.
1: It's going
0: to
1: be good. I mean, we have been begging to see them together on the stage. We wanted them for verses.
0: Yes.
1: So I think they're very talented. Between them, hits after hits after hits. So, and I'm curious on how they're going to do it. Remember when Chris Brown, Trey Songz went on tour?
0: Yeah.
1: And they kind of went back and forth with the music. So it wasn't just Trey and then just Chris. It was
0: I do remember that.
1: I hope they do something like that.
0: Yeah, that will be it. Mm-hmm. Yeah. Give us them 3 hours.
1: Mm-hmm.
0: Come on, man.
1: Easily 3 hours.
0: Easy three hours.
1: Especially if people pop up here. Little John pumps. I can't think of anything
0: else.
1: That's all I have.
0: All right, look, check this out, y'all. This morning, we are sending your whole family to Knott's Berry Farm.
1: Mm-hmm.
0: I mean, I absolutely love Knott's. Got a
1: this
0: lot of great memories.
1: Magic Mountain and Hurricane Harbor passes?
0: No, Knott's Berry Farm.
1: Oh, Knott's Berry. I'm in wrong place.
0: Six
1: Sorry.
0: Flags.
1: Sorry. Different. It's still early for me.
0: Yeah, it
1: My
0: is.
1: My bad. Knott's Berry Farm.
0: Yeah, but they got Soak City at Knott's, okay?
1: Ooh, I like Soak City.
0: Yeah, they got the water park. That big-ass long... y'all, listen. 7:10.
1: Yes.
0: Make sure you right here by the radio to win. We got tickets to see D-Ray, and a big announcement is on the way right after this phone check. Yes, I'm stupid.
1: Okay.
0: It's coming up next.
3: Hello.
4: Time for another phone check. For real.
5: Clarice the Jenkins.
3: Hello.
6: Hi, can I speak to please?
3: Speaking.
6: Hi, this is Sherry Evans calling from Home Depot. How are you?
3: Good.
6: Just wanted to call you if you have a few minutes of time to give us an exit interview as to why you left. Because apparently you left unexpectedly, so we wanted to talk to you and see if there was any problems.
3: That is correct. I did leave unexpectedly.
6: Okay, was there a problem?
3: The main reason will be our floor manager, Roger. He was the main reason I left.
6: Okay, why?
3: Oh, multiple reasons. Roger's not a good leader. That's one thing. He takes people's ideas and gets credit for them. And another thing is, before...
6: I don't need another thing. I don't need another thing. That was good enough. I don't need to hear you go on. The reason why we're calling is because it's been brought to our attention that during your time of employment, there was several packages of copy paper missing.
3: Okay.
6: And Roger told us that you were taking the copy paper. Is that true?
3: That I was taking the paper.
6: Correct. There's two boxes missing.
3: Paper. Why the hell would I steal paper?
6: For your home computer. A lot of cheap people do that.
3: Cheap people? Man, I did not steal one damn piece of paper from that broke store.
6: I'm just relaying the facts, sir. I'm sorry.
3: Okay, well then tell Roger to pay for it. He's the one who probably did it. No one likes him anyways.
6: It's not just Roger. Other people are pointing the finger at you as well. And if you want, I mean, listen. Now, no questions asked. You can return the paper, and there won't be any charges pressed.
3: There ain't no paper to return. I ain't taking no damn paper.
6: Let me say that again. There won't be charges pressed.
3: Man, you need a...
6: No, you listen here. That's why you dumb a dipped, because you know you got the free paper and you bounce.
3: Right. Like, I'm selling out the corner paper. Right.
6: Are you going to return it or no?
3: No, you know what? I did steal the damn paper. I'm keeping the paper. How about that?
6: Okay, you can keep the paper. How about this? You just been phone checked.
3: You mother... Oh, my God. I swear to God.
4: Phone! You've just been phone checked.

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2: Early morning problem in the resort corridor is going to hold up travels on I-15 southbound through the Spaghetti Bowl. We see the accident there. Southbound 15 between Charleston and Sahara. That is in the center lane. One left lane open, and the other three on the right are open as well. That's 15 southbound between Charleston and Sahara. Probably best to stay to the far right. Checking the streets on the west side. Injury accident on Durango, northbound at Desert Inn. That's blocking the right lane. 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I'm Mark Thomas with your on-time traffic.
0: All right, ladies and gentlemen, Knott's Berry Farm. 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
3: Cassie has moved away.
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3: 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If you

0: We'll get into the word is as Cassie has fleed the U.S. after the whole Diddy drama. And I'll let you know when you can see Michael, the biopic, at home. I have all the details.
1: Let's get it. Word is with Lady G is next. Keep it close. This is Hot 975.
2: If you remember when this came out.
0: I wasn't supposed to be singing it.
2: Start singing it right now.

0: You're on here.
1: You know Lady G always has her ear to the streets.
2: Lady G, what's the word?
1: Word is, starts now.
0: So the word is Cassie has moved out of America at some point after being paid out $20 million from Diddy over her or his alleged abuse. And Cassie says she has no plans on moving back.
3: Where did she go?
0: TMZ obtained a court declaration dated May 1st of 2026 and filed by Cassie in her ongoing lawsuit against male escort Clayton Howard, where she states, I reside outside of the United States and I do not intend on moving back to the U.S.
3: What?
0: It was filed in connection with this lawsuit that she has going on of the male escort that claims that he was drugged by both Diddy and Cassie.
3: Yeah.
0: So she had to kind of tell the courts, because it's ongoing and there's, you know, trials and things like that.
3: Yeah, he's trying to get his
0: little I'm not going to be at the trial. I don't even live in the country no more.
3: Wow. Okay, that's how they found out.
0: On top of that, apparently in this filing too, she's dropping some receipts, including a text message that Clayton sent her husband, Alex Fine, in a supportive message back in 2023. And, you know, the letter, I'm not going to read the whole text, so it's pretty long, but he said, I know your wife's truth is 100% valid, as I'm sure you did as well. I would have come forward. And I'm glad that she's getting some justice. He also went on to say that, you know, he understood what was going on, like she was being abused, but she left him and all this stuff. But she put this in there because this escort's trying to sue both of them, essentially, Cassie as well, for that. And she's like, look here.
3: Look what he said.
0: He was here. He was in the situation. He knew what was going on. He said everything I said was valid. So how was I drugging him as well, too, if I was a victim in this situation as well?
3: The prostitute fell in love with the trick. That's what that is.
0: You know what, sir? Moving on, Michael Jackson's big screen story is heading home while still proving its power at the global box office. The biopic Michael is officially getting a premium digital release after the massive $850 million worldwide.
3: Almost
0: we don't see those numbers
3: anymore.
0: At the box office, it really has been struggling.
3: Wow.
0: And I was telling you this yesterday, like this month, May and possibly June, is probably going to be probably the biggest numbers we've seen in a while.
3: And a long time. Because we got Scary Movie coming out this weekend.
0: Yeah.
3: He-Man on the way.
0: Mm-hmm.
3: I got to see both of those.
0: Tuesday, June 9th is when you can see this through Apple TV, Fandango at Home, Prime Video, YouTube Movies and TV. I didn't even know that was a thing.
3: Yeah.
0: Or you can rent it for $19.99.
3: So 6 more days.
0: 6 more days.
3: Movie night.
0: So I will watch it and we can discuss it later.
3: Yeah.
0: For more of your Hollywood news, head over to kvegas.com.
3: All right. We're sending your whole family to Knox Berry Farm and the Way Out Story of the Morning. It's all coming up next.

0: Shout out to the beautiful Mariah the Scientist.
1: Very talented.
0: Yes. Now, speaking of talented, starting tomorrow at 6 a.m., we will be blowing out tickets every hour for the Tacos and Tequila Festival. 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You get to see Fat Joe, Pretty Ricky, Trina,
1: Chingy,
0: Petey Pablo. Remember Freak Elite?
1: Mm-hmm.
0: That's when all your aunties were stocked.
1: Wow.
0: Yang Yang Twins, Bubba Sparks, Murphy Lee.
1: Booty, booty, booty, booty.
0: Yes, they all are coming to Las Vegas Ballpark.
1: Mm-hmm.
0: If you haven't been to the ballpark yet,
1: it's nice.
0: Stupid nice. I love going to watch the Aviators.
1: But that's a good thing that we got tickets. We're going to blow them out every hour starting at 6 a.m. tomorrow. And all you got to do is tune in, listen, and we're going to have a good time.
0: Yeah, and the tickets actually go on sale June 19th. But you got to be 19 starting tomorrow every hour. Tacos and Tequila Festival at the ballpark is on the way.
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3: What's left of a minor accident in the resort corridors on I-15 southbound between Charleston and Sahara. I've got one Nevada State Police officer there on the left lane, 15 southbound after Charleston. Got a new wreck being reported on the way into Henderson. I-11 southbound before Auto Show Drive. It's on the right shoulder. Still working a west side wreck on the streets on Durango northbound at Desert In. 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I'm Mark Thomas with your on-time traffic.
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2: WTF. Woo! You ain't gonna believe this. It's time for the WTF story of the week.
0: Hey, yo, this dude is beyond petty. Pettier than you, ladies and gentlemen. His name is Charlie Mack. He went viral after putting his new wedding photo with his new wife on his alimony checks to his Look at
1: it. I am here for
0: These checks.
1: I'm here for
0: it's
1: it.
0: Him and his new wife.
1: That is a level of pettiness. Lady G approves.
0: Like, damn.
1: That's amazing.
0: And look, they look happy.
1: They do look happy.
0: Like, yeah, here you go.
1: I am here for that.
0: I'm happy.
1: Oh, you want this money? See how happy I am now.
0: Wow, bruh. I seen that picture this morning. I said, man, this is absolutely crazy. The man went and got checks with his new wife on there and him, and he writes the check to his ex-wife.
1: Approved. Lady G approved. I'm here for it.
0: Yeah, damn it. That's the way.
1: How long is that going to happen?
0: Till she finds a new man.
1: Every month, a new picture. We're in Hawaii. We're at Disneyland. Here's a group picture with my family and her family. Do you know what I'm saying? What? Every month, a new picture.
0: Hold the new baby.
1: Yes.
0: Oh, yeah, that would be hilarious.
1: New car.
0: Yeah. My wife with the kids.
1: New house.
0: Hey, man, we're sending your whole family to Knott's Berry Farm, and I got another winner. Don't move.

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1: Where you at?
0: At the house with it, watching sinners.
1: Who you with?
0: On the couch with my favorite sinner. I was about to, but you convinced us. Should I decorate her walls or log off to Pinterest? Never too late to meditate on emotional attachments. 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
3: 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How are you?
2: Good.
3: Just wanted to call you if you have a few minutes of time to give us an exit interview as to why you left. Because apparently you left unexpectedly, so we wanted to talk to you and see if there was any problems.
2: That is correct. I did leave unexpectedly.
3: Okay, was there a problem?
2: The main reason will be our floor manager, Roger. He was the main reason I left.
3: Okay, why?
2: Oh, multiple reasons. Roger's not a good leader. That's one thing. He takes people's ideas.

0: and gets credit for them. And another thing is, before accepting...
1: I don't need another thing. I don't need another thing. That was good enough. I don't need to hear you go on. The reason why we're calling is because it's been brought to our attention that during your time of employment, there was several packages of copy paper missing.
0: Okay.
1: And Roger told us that you were taking the copy paper. Is that true?
0: That I was taking the paper.
1: Correct. There's two boxes missing.
0: Of paper. Why the hell would I steal paper?
1: For your home computer, a lot of cheap people do that.
0: Cheap people? Man, I did not steal one damn piece of paper from that broke store.
1: I'm just relaying the facts, sir. I'm sorry.
0: Okay, well then tell Roger to pay for it. He's the one who probably did it. No one likes him anyways.
1: It's not just Roger. Other people are pointing the finger at you as well. And if you want, I mean, listen, no questions asked. You can return the paper, and there won't be any charges pressed.
0: There ain't no paper to return. I ain't taking no damn paper.
1: Let me say that again. There won't be charges pressed.
0: Man, you need a...
1: No, you listen here. That's why you dumb a dipped, because you know you got the free paper and you bounce.
0: Right. Like, I'm selling out the corner paper. Right.
1: Are you going to return it or no?
0: No, you know what? I did steal the damn paper. I'm keeping the paper. How about that?
1: Yeah, okay, you can keep the paper. How about this? You just been phone checked.
0: You mother... Oh, my God. I swear to God.

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1: Wow.
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1: Shut up.
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0: ass can't stand. High freak with the word in her hand. Pop that thing, let it clap, let it clap. Ride this beat while you sit on my lap. Let me see that.
1: Good morning.
2: Hello.
3: Okay, let's start with your name. What's your name?
2: Lana.
3: How many kids are in the car?
2: Four.
1: Oh, my scamming.
3: Stop it. Lana, let them kids know you're calling number 19, please.
2: Yeah. Oh, yeah. Oh, yeah. My daughter called
1: it
2: once.
1: She did. Well, let her know she won, yes. Man. You guys can go from now until September the 7th. It's not Soak City Water Park, okay?
2: Okay.
1: No longer do y'all got to go to the apartment pool all day. Y'all can actually go to not very far Soak City.
2: All right. Tell your daughter to be quick.
1: All right. Let everybody out there know the state's looking your whole family up for the summer.
2: 97.5.
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5: Still working an accident on the drive in toward Henderson along I-11 southbound before Auto Show Drive. They have that off to the right shoulder now. A new wreck through the resort corridor 15 southbound at Sahara, also on the right shoulder. On the south end of the valley, entering the resort corridor 15 northbound near Tropicana, a couple of work trucks there on the right shoulder. This report is brought to you by Meineke Car Care Centers. I'm Mark Thomas with your on-time traffic.
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1: I told y'all yesterday, take the Golden Knights on the money line.
3: You said it.
1: And they did that, man. They beat the Hurricanes 5-4. What's so amazing about this first victory is the Hurricanes have dominated the playoffs. Everybody and their mama had their money on the Hurricanes winning last night. And the Golden Knights got the whole city of Las Vegas some money.
3: Yeah.
1: Tonight, we got the NBA Finals kicking off. You got the New York Knicks versus the San Antonio Spurs. I want to drop the winner on y'all right now, but I absolutely have to wait. I'm like 97% betting NBA playoff games. Lady G, I wait till the second half is up.
3: Okay.
1: The first half is up, and I bet the second half, and I damn near win 97% of the time.
3: Okay.
1: That's facts. So, I don't got a free one for y'all today. You got to hit that Instagram. You know what I'm talking about? But it's going down tonight. I can't wait. This is going to be amazing, amazing series today. I mean, for as long as it lasts. I'm just telling y'all that right now. I can't wait. That is your Sports in 60. Keep your radio right here for your tickets to see D. Ray Davis. And if you need them winning sports bets, you hit my Instagram.

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0: Warren.
1: What's up, sir?
0: What's up, bro? I'm trying to see if I get my tickets, man.
1: What can I do for you this morning?
0: Man, trying to see if I want them tickets for Knott's Berry Farm.
1: Hell no. No.
2: 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Keep it close. 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
1: You know Lady G always has her ear to the street.
2: Yep. Lady G, what's the word?
1: Word is, starts now.
0: So the word is Drake's Iceman is going into its third week on the charts, and for now it shows no signs of slowing down.
3: No, man.
0: Going into the third week, there had been some curiosity over whether or not Drake would have been able to sustain the success.
3: Yes.
0: That was confirmed on Tuesday when they reported that Iceman is projected to be the number one album for a third straight week. It will likely sell up to 174,000 units this week. Mm-hmm.
3: That's crazy.
0: I mean,
3: I said,
0: if there's
3: no
0: other albums coming out, of course you would be number one.
3: Yeah, I mean, and then, you know.
0: Are you number one when other hip-hop albums come out? That's all I'm saying. It's easy to be number one when no one's on the field.
3: It's easy to score the bucket when ain't no defense, huh? Is that what you're saying?
0: That's what I'm saying, even though I don't know nothing about sports. That's what I'm saying, Feezy.
3: Wow.
0: Moving on, a woman was arrested at Chris Brown's Los Angeles home on the 2nd yesterday after police received a 911 call reporting a female had broken into the property.
3: Oh, hell
0: LAPD
3: no.
0: was dispatched to the singer's $3.8 million home at 5:55 p.m., where officers took the woman into custody on trespassing. Mm. Remember, this just happened to him a couple weeks ago where there was that guy. It's time to move, Chris Brown. It's time to move.
3: I'm telling you, he out here, bro.
0: Yeah, but living in a casino is not the same thing. Yeah. Like, if he had a house in Henderson, then I'd be like, all right, he live here. But
3: I mean, yeah.
0: He needs to sell that house for sure.
3: Man.
0: By the way, he also got a master's. He just casually put that out and said, oh, I forgot to mention, I did another thing. Masters, I move in silence, but try to grow in public.
3: Blood got a master.
0: UCB.
3: Whoa.
0: For more of your Hollywood news, head over to kvegas.com.
3: And I think if Drake had somebody else, you know, compete, I think he would.
0: Stop. You're not even a Drake fan. Play the song.
3: I know, the
0: next song. Let's
3: go. I love it.
0: He'd still be number one.
3: Yeah, I think he would. I've been with that album for a minute, man. I'm telling you.
0: You listened to that album one time.
3: Nah, I've been listening all 3 weeks. You know what I'm saying? Let's go.
4: Let's get the party started. See you at the bar, you was hardly talking. That's when I knew that your heart was scarring. Friends to lovers need a part to star in. Like, wait, babe, let me

0: a new song out.
1: She sure do.
0: She looks good in the video.
1: Oh, my goodness.
0: It's about to be a hot girl summer 26. We didn't need her in love for the summer. That's okay. Because we won't get some good music. Although this was a great song. This was a great song, but we didn't need her in love.
1: Yeah.
0: Ladies, break up with him now so we can have a hot girl summer together.
1: Hell nah. 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
3: Got a backup on the Beltway in Henderson. It is an accident on 215 westbound before Green Valley Parkway. At least one of those left lanes is blocked there on westbound 215 approaching Green Valley Parkway. Looking at the resort corridor, watch for a couple of stalled vehicles on I-15 southbound. One near Sahara off on the right shoulder and I-15 southbound after Flamingo on the left shoulder. 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I'm Mark Thomas with your on-time traffic.
1: All right, Mark. Ladies and gentlemen, we are about to send you guys to go see D. Ray Davis. We are playing Gender Wars. If you want to go to the Palazzo Theater at the Venetian July 10th at 10 p.m., I need a guy, I need a girl. Just the best out of three wins.
0: Because we're keeping score. The ladies did win Monday and Tuesday.
1: 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Come on, man.
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2: Hello.
3: Hi, can I speak to please?
2: Speaking.
3: Hi, this is Sherry Evans calling from Home Depot. How are you?
2: Good.
3: Just wanted to call you if you have a few minutes of time to give us an exit interview as to why you left.

0: left? Because apparently you left unexpectedly, so we wanted to talk to you and see if there was any problems.
1: That is correct. I did leave unexpectedly.
0: Okay, was there a problem?
1: The main reason will be our floor manager, Roger. He was the main reason I left.
0: Okay, why?
1: Oh, multiple reasons. Roger's not a good leader. That's one thing. He takes people's ideas and gets credit for them. And another thing is, before accepting...
0: I don't need another thing. I don't need another thing. That was good enough. I don't need to hear you go on. The reason why we're calling is because it's been brought to our attention that during your time of employment, there was several packages of copy paper missing.
1: Okay.
0: And Roger told us that you were taking the copy paper. Is that true?
1: That I was taking the paper.
0: Correct. There's two boxes missing.
1: Of paper. Why the hell would I steal paper?
0: For your home computer. A lot of cheap people do that.
1: Cheap people? Man, I did not steal one damn piece of paper from that broke store.
0: I'm just relaying the facts, sir. I'm sorry.
1: Okay, well then tell Roger to pay for it. He's the one who probably did it. No one likes him anyways.
0: It's not just Roger. Other people are pointing the finger at you as well. And if you want, I mean, listen, no questions asked. You can return the paper, and there won't be any charges pressed.
1: There ain't no paper to return. I ain't taking no damn paper.
0: Let me say that again. There won't be charges pressed.
1: Man, you need a...
0: No, you listen here. That's why you dumb a dipped, because you know you got the free paper and you bounce.
1: Right. Like, I'm selling out the corner paper. Right.
0: Are you going to return it or no?
1: No, you know what? I did steal the damn paper. I'm keeping the paper. How about that?
0: Yeah, okay, you can keep the paper. How about this? You just been phone checked.
1: You mother... Oh, my God. I swear to God.
2: You just been phone checked.

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1: Couple of problems on the way in from the west side of the valley along I-11 southbound. An accident right after the Rainbow Curve there on I-11 southbound before Jones. And as you continue on toward the Spaghetti Bowl, a second accident, I-11 southbound right at the Martin Luther King turnoff in Henderson. Still working a wreck on the Beltway, 215 westbound at Green Valley Parkway. It's off to the left side of the freeway there. Into the southwest, new wreck on 215 eastbound before Buffalo. That one's on the right shoulder. On the surface streets, west side injury accident, Flamingo westbound at Rainbow. 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I'm Mark Thomas with your on-time traffic.
0: Wake up, wake up, wake up! It's time to find out who runs Vegas. Is it the ladies? Or is it the fellas? It's time for Gender Wars with Mike P and Lady G.
2: Ladies and gentlemen, it is Wednesday. We got Crystal. We got Kevin on the line. Good morning, y'all. Welcome to Gender
3: Good
2: Wars.
3: Morning.
4: Good morning.
2: Best out of three is headed to the Palazzo Theater at the Venetian to see D. Ray Davis July 10th. Crystal, are you ready for your first three questions?
4: I am ready.
2: All right. Question one. Going to sleep late and having a late sleep schedule is associated with what? Is it A, loneliness, B, higher earners, or C, people who have less sex?
4: The higher earners.
2: No, it is actually loneliness. Question two. What restaurant was sued for $1.5 million after customers slipped on a mashed potato? Was it A, Outback, B, Popeyes, or C, Denny's?
4: B, Popeyes.
2: No, it was actually A, Outback. Last and final question. It's true or false? A man's mindset can make him think himself is younger than he is. Is that true or false?
4: False.
2: No, that is absolutely
5: Oh my goodness.
2: Yeah, Crystal went 0-3.
5: Oh my goodness.
2: She went 0-3
4: so
2: picking baby daddies, didn't get a hug. Hey, Kev, you get one right, you win, bro. Let's eat.
4: Yes,
5: all right, question number one. What percentage of women buy shoes that they will never wear again because they're uncomfortable? Is it A, 90%, B, 56%, or C, 36%?
4: B.
2: Yes, you are the winner.
5: Oh, my God.
2: That is finally, guys. We are sending you to the Palazzo Theater July 10th to see D. Ray Davis, the 2026 tour. You got the tickets. You tell everybody out there in the station.

Flood your contour, make you blush like this. 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
1: Where you at?
0: At the house with it, watching sinners.
1: Who you with?
0: On the couch with my favorite sinner. I was about to, but you convinced us. Should I decorate her walls or log off to Pinterest? 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Even if I

0: Monday's Summer League tickets? Yes! We got your chance to win 10 times Monday through Saturday. Lock in with Mike P and Lady G Monday morning at 6 a.m. for the details. 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

0: forget she threw my stuff out the window when she pulled it, and it smelled like dog food. Ladies and gentlemen, coming up next.
1: Coming up in the word is Cassie says she has moved out the country and doesn't plan on coming back. I have all the details coming up next.
2: Let's get it. Word is with Lady G is next. Keep it.

0: word is with Lady G.
1: So the word is Cassie has moved out of America at some point after being paid out $20 million from Diddy over the alleged abuse, and she has no plans on moving back. Now, TMZ obtained a court declaration dated May 1st of 2026, and it was filed by Cassie in her ongoing lawsuit against the male escort, Clayton Howard.
2: Wait a minute. And
1: she says, I reside outside of the U.S. I do not intend on moving back to the United States. So this is all coming from or stemming from this ongoing case with one of the escorts who is claiming that both Diddy and Cassie drugged him to participate in the freak-offs. And so she had to explain. She had to send this little note into the judge. She's like, hey, boo, I know we you know, ripping and running or moving and shaking, but I'm not here, so I'm not going to be able to make it to all these dates.
2: I don't even live here.
1: I don't even live in the country no more.
2: Being sued by your escort is wild, diabolical work.
1: Oh, well, also in dropping that little note, she also is dropping some receipts as well. In her new filing, she responds to the suit. Cassie claims that Clayton said, sent her husband, Alex Fine, a supportive message back in 2023 after she came forward with the claims against Diddy, saying, I know your wife's truth is 100% valid. I'm sure you did as well. I would have come forward, and I'm glad she got some kind of justice. And then he goes on just to be like, you know, I know that she was in love with him and wouldn't leave despite the abuse in the hotel. But I know what really happened, yada, yada, whatever, whatever. Basically, she was dropping these receipts to be like, I didn't do nothing to him. And if I did do something to him, why would he be supportive in the situation after the fact and validate everything that I was going through?
2: Oh, he fell in love, baby, which makes absolutely no sense.
1: He fell in love, that's why he wants $20 million?
2: Man, hell yeah.
1: Okay.
2: Yeah.
1: Or maybe he just sees this opportunity because he saw how much she got from Diddy and was like, well, run me my money,
2: too. I watched his interviews, and I was just like, dang, the escort fell in love with the trick. That's what I seen. I'm just saying.
1: Okay. Moving on, Michael Jackson's big screen story is heading home while still proving its power at the global box office. Michael, the biopic, has brought in nearly $850 million worldwide.
2: That's insane.
1: And if you're like me and didn't go to the theaters to watch it, you can start watching it on Tuesday, June 9th. Apple TV, Fandango at Home, Prime Video, YouTube Movies, and TV, which I didn't know that was a thing, or just rent it for that 48-hour period.
2: Yes.
1: So I'll be watching it next week, and then I can really have this discussion with you. Until then, for more of your Hollywood news, head over to kvegas.com.
0: Word is with Lady G. Right here. 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

0: WTF. Woo! You ain't gonna believe this. It's time for the WTF story of the week.
1: This morning, we going petty. A man divorced his wife, married a new woman, and then put his new woman and him on his paychecks of alimony to his new wife. So every month when she gets a check, she got to see his face and his wife's face on the checks. That is petty. I seen that this morning. It is going viral all over the internet. His name is Charlie Mack. He looked happy too with his new wife. He put the photos on his checks. So every time she goes and cash it, she got to look at him and his new wife. And the new wife looked better than his ex-wife. I know she mad. Ladies and gentlemen, that is the way out story of the morning. Sometimes you just got to let people just go, man. You know, and the crazy part about it is she going to get these checks until she find another husband. So I don't think she's going to mind cashing them checks with them on it. Seriously.

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5: In the history of the NHL playoffs, the home team that led by multiple goals at any time during a Stanley Cup final opening game was 55-0. Make it 55-1 now as the Vegas Golden Knights overcame a 2-0 deficit in the first period to edge out the Carolina Hurricanes 5-4 in Raleigh, North Carolina. In doing so, home ice advantage shifts to the Knights, who will look to put the Canes in a real hole tomorrow night for Game 2. After that, the Stanley Cup Final Series shifts to the Fortress for Games 3 and 4 on Saturday and Monday. The Las Vegas Aces wrapped up a three-game road trip with a 79-69 win over the Sparks in Los Angeles last night. 22 runs scored at Las Vegas Ballpark last night. Unfortunately, the Las Vegas Aviators only got seven of them in a 15-7 loss to the Reno Aces. The Athletics picked up a nice road win in Chicago, beating the Cubs 2-1 in interleague play.
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0: Hey, hold up. I got something to say.
1: Got something to say? Want to get it off your chest?
2: Hell yeah!
1: It's time for 2 cents on your morning show.
3: There is a new article out, and I gotta question the city of Las Vegas. They say that every day, 97% of people lie to avoid embarrassment, to look better, to save face, or avoid conflicts. So the question this morning on 2 Cent, what is a lie you tell every day to avoid one of those? I'm not gonna lie to y'all. I lie every day about me being on time. I ain't lying. Like, bro, I will tell somebody I'm on my way knowing damn well it's gonna take me 30 to 45 minutes to get there. I didn't lie to you this morning when I told you I was going. What is a lie that you tell every day? Just a little small lie that you tell every day. This list is going to blow your mind.
4: I can't think about it. I mean, I definitely.
3: They say 97% of people lie every day about something small every single day.
4: I'm trying to think.
3: You trying to think what you don't lie about?
4: Because, I mean, I used to be the I'm on my way and I'm literally at home, but I've gotten really good at being on time to things now, or even timing it, right? Like, if I'm going to be late, then, like, 30 minutes ahead, I'd be like, hey, I'm running late. So, I don't know. I
3: know a lot of you tell you. You'll say, I don't care. And you know damn well you care.
4: No.
3: No?
4: No, because I don't care. And if I do care, I've worked a lot of myself, PZ, okay?
3: All right.
4: When I care, I'll tell you I care. And if I don't care, I really don't care.
3: Wow. What is a lie you tell every day?
4: Maybe, I don't know about every day, but like, oh, you're the best.
3: Oh, my God. You little Halle Berry over there. Oh, my God.
4: You're the best.
3: Wow.
1: Want to say something? Call 320-5834 and give us your 2 cents. I talk.

0: tuning in, they dropped an article. Most people tell small lies every day. According to this new article, 97% of people lie on a small level to avoid embarrassment, to look better, to save face, or to avoid conflict.
1: I can't think of anything, but if you read me the list, I may be lying and don't even realize it.
0: This is one of the lists. Number one, I do this all the time. People see me in my designer clothes, and I be like, I got it on sale. But in actuality, it is an absolute knockoff. I seen Mike Epps. Mike seen me with the Louis Vuitton outfit on. He was like, damn, Mike, you look good. I'm like, Mike, all this fake.
1: Okay.
0: Number two on the list. You actually pay full price, but you don't want to admit it. That is absolutely me.
1: Not me.
0: Yeah, I do that all the time. Instead of saying it's uncomfortable, ugly, or it doesn't work well, you make up another reason. You just said you fake it.
1: Number I didn't say four, I faked it.
0: Well, you told the man
1: he's doing
0: a
1: good job. No, I
0: said
1: he's the best. I didn't say I faked it, anything.
0: Number four. Small lie. People say my alarm didn't go off. Oh, I stayed with that one. I ain't gonna lie to y'all. I'd be like, man, my phone was tripping. It
1: so
0: didn't go off.
1: So pretty much we're just confirming that Mike P is just a big fat liar.
0: Yeah, but I be lying. I ain't gonna lie.
1: We already knew that though, right?
0: At least I'm keeping it real. Number five, claiming you did
1: something. You're a liar who keeps it real.
0: You didn't do. I don't do that.
1: What?
0: Claiming you did something you didn't do. Good morning.
2: Good morning.
0: What's a lie you tell damn near every day?
2: Well, I quit my job every day.
1: I'm still there. And then you're back the next
2: day.
0: Every day you wake up like, I'm done.
2: Yeah, I'm done, and I'm still there.
0: Hey, the bills be like, no, you ain't.
1: No, that's so real.
2: Yeah.
0: So
2: I'm not
0: real.
2: Coming in today. Nope, I'm finna call off. Nope, I'm not. I'll quit.
0: Hey, I hope you have a good day at work.
2: All right, you too.
3: Want to say something?
4: There you go.
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5: I talk back.
6: I'm stylish. Talk big t-shirt, Billy. Watch on my wrist, but I want that diamond. Talk crazy when I pull up in sight. Mile high, run that back, I'm stylish. Talk big t-shirt, Billy. Watch on my wrist, but I want that diamond. Talk crazy when I pull up in sight. Mile high, the first class, I'm the pilot. Put it in perspective.

0: Good for him.
1: Was that a lie?
0: So proud of him.
2: Hey, that was a lie like a mother.
3: This is 2 Cents. Hot 975.
4: Ladies and gentlemen, if you're just tuning in, we are talking about the new article that came out that 97% of people
1: are liars.
4: One of these lies every day. What's a lie you don't mind being told, though?
1: I don't like being told lies. There's nothing in this world I want anyone to lie to me about.
4: Are you serious?
1: I'm one of those people who, first of all, lying is one of my pet peeves. But what? I'm one of those people who's like, just tell me the truth, put all the cards on the table, and I'll figure it out myself. From small to big. Like, I feel like when people lie to me, then there's a fakeness in it. And you're not being authentic with me. And then that makes me feel weird because I'm just like, you're a fake person and you're not real. I don't know when to trust you or not trust you. Therefore, everything you say now is a lie.
2: So
1: that's why I'm struggling with this, is because it's like, I really try not to lie at all because I don't want that done to me. Again, from small to little, even down to like, I'm on my way. You know, just let me know, hey, I'm running 10 minutes late so I can move accordingly at the end of the day. Does that make sense?
2: Yeah, but,
1: I know.
2: Yeah,
1: it took me a long time to get here, by the way, though. That's a lot of, self-growth.
2: How did you do that? Did you go to like counseling?
1: Well, I've never liked lying in general, but I had to look at myself first and how it is, because normally they say you put out what you want to receive. So I had to make sure that I was putting out exactly what I wanted to receive. And that doesn't mean that people don't lie to me. People lie still, but
2: there's like certain lies that I'll accept. Like if my daughter calls me and tells me about a situation and she lied to me a little bit, I don't really want to hear that.
1: Down to the point that if you're like, I'll call you back and you don't call me back, like, or you don't have intentions to call me back, just say, yo, I'll hit you up later. Instead of like, do you know what I'm saying? I'm like that, down to that.
2: What?
1: And it's just a, let's be real with each other kind of thing, right?
2: Yeah, I don't know. I'm the exact opposite of that. I'm not tripping. Like, I kind of understand,
1: tripping. Like, it's not a full-blown argument if you don't call me back later. I just prefer you to be honest about something that you know. You're not going to call me back later. You busy or whatever it is like that, whatever. Yeah. Like, just like, I'll hit you later.
4: Wow. Ladies and gentlemen, what's a small lie you tell every day? Hit us up. Let us know.
3: Got something to say? Let's have a conversation. This is 2 Cents.

0: and gentlemen, good morning. Happy Wednesday.
1: If you're just tuning in to the radio this morning, we're talking about an article that came out where they found that 97% of people tell a small lie every day. You remember that movie with Jim Carrey, Liar, Liar? Well, that's a lot of people's lives. They say that people lie to avoid embarrassment, to look better, to save face, or to avoid conflict. Now, this morning, we're asking people out there, what's a lie you typically tell during the week?
2: Good morning.
0: Hey, what's a little small lie you damn near tell every day?
2: So I work at, I actually run a daycare, and I get to a point where I don't want to hear my name no more. So I tell them, that's not my name no more. And they'll start calling me random stuff.
0: So they be like, Miss Lady, Teacher Lady.
2: Yes, it gets to a point where you're like, I don't want to hear that no more.
3: I love that.
0: Hey, man, shout out to everybody that works in child care. Yeah. We sure do need y'all.
3: Now, have you ever lied and said someone's kid was cute and they weren't?
2: Yes. And then you got to lie and say,
0: That's the type of lies I tell. Lady G, like, hey, man, your son look like he going to be something.
2: His outfit's so cute today. You got to compliment them in other ways, too.
4: Want to say something? Yeah, go. Call 320-5834 and give us your 2 cents.

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1: Yeah, give me everything.
0: Today's hottest music.
2: Turn it up, turn it up.
3: Yeah. Hey.

0: morning, if you just tuning in, we're talking about this new article where people tell a lie, small lie.
1: Yeah.
0: 97% of people do it every day.
2: Good morning.
0: Hey, what's a small lie you tell every day?
2: I feel like it's not an everyday thing, but you ever have that feeling when your boyfriend or girlfriend asks you, like, hey, what'd you eat today? And you're like, nothing.
0: Yeah.
2: But you know you damn well ate.
0: Hey,
2: that's a lie
0: we tell. You ain't. Hey, you know what I'm guilty of too? Like, I'll be on my way home and I'll see somewhere I want to eat right quick and I don't really feel like spending that extra, so I'll eat it all in my car. And when she called me, like, did you eat today? I'd be like, nah, I'm just not hungry.
2: Yep, exactly.
0: No, damn well, I wouldn't have eaten that meal I really wanted to myself.
2: Definitely just eat that Big Mac. Yep,
0: yes.
2: I already know that one.
0: Absolutely. Thank you for calling.
2: No problem.
0: Bye-bye. Hey, look, man, you just got to accept that people are going to tell small lies. They're going to tell you your kid is cute when they know it's ugly. I mean, sometimes it's okay to just live in a lie delusion, you know? Make me happy. Lady G don't want to hear not one lie, though. Ladies and gentlemen, I am out the door. Tomorrow, we are doing the most. Every hour on the hour, it's the Tacos and Tequila Festival at the ballpark. We're giving away tickets every hour starting at 6 a.m. tomorrow, okay? Find out where your whole family can go for the summer. This morning, we sent everybody to Knott's Berry Farm. 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
6: 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We get you there.
7: The Las Vegas Aces wrapped up a three-game road trip with a 79-69 win over the Sparks in Los Angeles last night. 22 runs scored at Las Vegas Ballpark last night. Unfortunately, the Las Vegas Aviators only got seven of them in a 15-7 loss to the Reno Aces. The Athletics picked up a nice road win in Chicago, beating the Cubs 2-1 in interleague play. In the history of the NHL playoffs, the home team that led by multiple goals at any time during a Stanley Cup final opening game was 55-0. Make it 55-1 now as the Vegas Golden Knights overcame a 2-0 deficit in the first period to edge out the Carolina Hurricanes 5-4 in Raleigh, North Carolina. In doing so, home ice advantage shifts to the Knights, who will look to put the Canes in a real hole tomorrow night for Game 2. After that, the Stanley Cup Final Series shifts to the Fortress for Games 3 and 4 on Saturday and Monday.
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We have your tickets starting tomorrow every hour.

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tomorrow morning it's another Third Eye Thursday, but we are kicking it off. 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

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She with small town, I got bigger dream, bigger dream. She with small town, I got bigger dream, bigger dream. Listen, she with small town, I got bigger dream, bigger dream. She with small town, I got bigger dream, bigger dream.

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She with small town, I got bigger dream, bigger dream. Listen, she with small town, I got bigger dream, bigger dream. 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

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Win tickets for Universal Studios, Knott's Berry Farm, Six Flags, or SeaWorld. Next chance at 12 noon. Also just announced the Tacos and Tequila Fest with Fat Joe, Chingy, Pretty Ricky, and Yin Yang Twins. This is October 10th at the ballpark in Summerlin. We have your tickets every single hour starting at 6 a.m. tomorrow morning.

let's get the party started. See you at the bar, you was hardly talking. That's when I knew that your heart was scarring. Friends to lovers need a part to star in. Like, wait, babe, let me ask your pardon. This ain't Gucci, this is Prada, darling. 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
6: In the history of the NHL playoffs, the home team that led by multiple goals at any time during a Stanley Cup Final opening game was 55-0. Make it 55-1 now as the Vegas Golden Knights overcame a 2-0 deficit in the first period to edge out the Carolina Hurricanes 5-4 in Raleigh, North Carolina. In doing so, home ice advantage shifts to the Knights, who will look to put the Canes in a real hole tomorrow night for Game 2. After that, the Stanley Cup Final Series shifts to the Fortress for Games 3 and 4 on Saturday and Monday. The Las Vegas Aces wrapped up a three-game road trip with a 79-69 win over the Sparks in Los Angeles last night. 22 runs scored at Las Vegas Ballpark last night. Unfortunately, the Las Vegas Aviators only got 7 of them in a 15-7 loss to the Reno Aces. The Athletics picked up a nice road win in Chicago, beating the Cubs 2-1 in interleague play.
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Also, Tacos and Tequila Fest with Fat Joe and Chingy. Tune in tomorrow morning at 6 a.m. We're blowing out tickets every single hour starting tomorrow morning.

another family four-pack for Universal Studios coming up in less than 1 hour. Also, the Tacos and Tequila Fest just announced with Fat Joe and Chingy at the Vegas Ballpark. We have our tickets every single hour starting tomorrow morning.

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4: The Las Vegas Aces wrapped up a three-game road trip with a 79-69 win over the Sparks in Los Angeles last night. 22 runs scored at Las Vegas Ballpark last night. Unfortunately, the Las Vegas Aviators only got seven of them in a 15-7 loss to the Reno Aces. The Athletics picked up a nice road win in Chicago, beating the Cubs 2-1 in interleague play. In the history of the NHL playoffs, the home team that led by multiple goals at any time during a Stanley Cup final opening game was 55-0. Make it 55-1 now as the Vegas Golden Knights overcame a 2-0 deficit in the first period to edge out the Carolina Hurricanes 5-4 in Raleigh, North Carolina. In doing so, home ice advantage shifts to the Knights, who will look to put the Canes in a real hole tomorrow night for Game 2. After that, the Stanley Cup Final Series shifts to the Fortress for Games 3 and 4 on Saturday and Monday.
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Drake elimination, fake intimidation. 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Drizzy, you amazing, you the inspiration. You set the bar for the next generation. You Neo in the Matrix, these just Nemo in the ocean. 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

token. 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Only reason I ain't got a girl and I ain't getting married, cause I'm really out here filling up the itinerary till I'm 6 feet in a cemetery. 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Funny how it's only that are waiting on a boy's obituary, cause if I die, it's these that become the sole beneficiary. And what the f are they gonna do with it? Had a girls up at 29 on stage twerking with a dictionary. 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This girl face so pretty, I can only think of missionary.

0: 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Yeah. 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
2: Oh, yes. Hello.
1: What's going on?
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1: What are you guys up to?
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1: Any plans for the weekend?
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1: Junior, I got you a family four-pack for Universal Studios.
2: Hey, all right.
1: Who's going to go with you?
2: I'm going to take my girlfriend and my nephew and niece. I said hi to my mom. You know, she's out in Cali, or Mexico and Cali right now. Yeah.
1: Junior, thanks so much for listening. Four tickets for Universal Studios Hollywood.
2: Oh, of course. 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

0: ultimate summer escape with Legoland tickets, Six Flags, SeaWorld, and so much more. More tickets after 2 p.m. Also just announced Tacos and Tequila Fest at the ballpark in Summerlin with Fat Joe, Pretty Ricky, Chingy, Bubba Sparks, Petey Pablo, and Yin Yang Twins. This is October 10th. The good news is we are blowing out tickets every single hour starting tomorrow morning at 6 a.m. Let's do caller 19. Another gift card for Hardeen. $50 to Hardeen. 702-320-5834.
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3: In the history of the NHL playoffs, the home team that led by multiple goals at any time during a Stanley Cup final opening game was 55-0. Make it 55-1 now as the Vegas Golden Knights overcame a 2-0 deficit in the first period to edge out the Carolina Hurricanes 5-4 in Raleigh, North Carolina. In doing so, home ice advantage shifts to the Knights, who will look to put the Canes in a real hole tomorrow night for Game 2. After that, the Stanley Cup Final Series shifts to the Fortress for Games 3 and 4 on Saturday and Monday. The Las Vegas Aces wrapped up a three-game road trip with a 79-69 win over the Sparks in Los Angeles last night. 22 runs scored at Las Vegas Ballpark last night. Unfortunately, the Las Vegas Aviators only got seven of them in a 15-7 loss to the Reno Aces. The Athletics picked up a nice road win in Chicago, beating the Cubs 2-1 in interleague play.
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0: Yo, tomorrow morning it's another Third Eye Thursday, but we are kicking it off. Tacos and Tequila Festival tickets every hour starting at 6. Got us to be in at 7. Make sure you tune in so you can win tomorrow.
1: What you need to do is be thankful for the life you got, you know what I'm saying? 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
0: At the house with it, watching sinners.
1: Who you with?
0: On the couch with my favorite sinner. I was about to, but you convinced us. Should I decorate her walls or log off to Pinterest? Never too late to meditate on emotional attachments. 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

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That's when I knew that your heart was scarring. Friends to lovers need a part to star in. 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
7: The Las Vegas Aces wrapped up a three-game road trip with a 79-69 win over the Sparks in Los Angeles last night. 22 runs scored at Las Vegas Ballpark last night. Unfortunately, the Las Vegas Aviators only got seven of them in a 15-7 loss to the Reno Aces. The Athletics picked up a nice road win in Chicago, beating the Cubs 2-1 in interleague play. In the history of the NHL playoffs, the home team that led by multiple goals at any time during a Stanley Cup final opening game was 55-0. Make it 55-1 now as the Vegas Golden Knights overcame a 2-0 deficit in the first period to edge out the Carolina Hurricanes 5-4 in Raleigh, North Carolina. In doing so, home ice advantage shifts to the Knights, who will look to put the Canes in a real hole tomorrow night for Game 2. After that, the Stanley Cup Final Series shifts to the Fortress for Games 3 and 4 on Saturday and Monday.
0: The Vegas Sports Report, brought to you by UNLV.
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1: 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Juicy Lou is on. Middays 10 to 3 p.m. We're the home of today's hottest music. 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
3: Yeah. Woo. Yeah.

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Pull up in a space coupe on a link with Marty. I can actually afford to get a pink Bugatti. And yo, Nick, damn, you just do a hit with Gotti. That too, but my niggas send hits like Gotti. 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

for the ultimate summer escape. Another chance after 3 p.m. It's Juicy Lou. 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
4: Tickets! We get you there!
5: In the history of the NHL playoffs, the home team that led by multiple goals at any time during a Stanley Cup final opening game was 55-0. Make it 55-1 now as the Vegas Golden Knights overcame a 2-0 deficit in the first period to edge out the Carolina Hurricanes 5-4 in Raleigh, North Carolina. In doing so, home ice advantage shifts to the Knights, who will look to put the Canes in a real hole tomorrow night for Game 2. After that, the Stanley Cup Final Series shifts to the Fortress for Games 3 and 4 on Saturday and Monday. The Las Vegas Aces wrapped up a three-game road trip with a 79-69 win over the Sparks in Los Angeles last night. 22 runs scored at Las Vegas Ballpark last night. Unfortunately, the Las Vegas Aviators only got 7 of them in a 15-7 loss to the Reno Aces. The Athletics picked up a nice road win in Chicago, beating the Cubs 2-1 in interleague play.
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5: 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I told you the dog was hungry. Told you the dog would bite. When I tell you the dog would bite, I told you the dog would taste it.

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1: Yo, tomorrow morning it's another Third Eye Thursday, but we are kicking it off. 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Got us to be in at 7. Make sure you tune in so you can win tomorrow.

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2: Watch for heavy volumes right now. Interstate 15 South, that's at Silverado Ranch. 215 westbound at Green Valley Parkway on the Southern Beltway. Slow flows right now. 11 South at Valley View as you enter downtown. Eastbound Lake Mead at Christie Lane. And you're delayed by the stadium. Interstate 15 northbound past Russell. Now you're up to date with on-time traffic.
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